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1: 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Our colors will fade.

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Feeling like P. Diddy. Hey, what up, girl? Grab my glasses, I'm out the door. I'm gonna hit this city. Before I leave, brush my teeth with a bottle of Jack. Cause when I leave for the night, I ain't coming.

0: Before you go, there's something I want you to have.
1: Oh, it's beautiful. But wait a minute, isn't this...
0: Shh. Yeah, yes it is.
1: But I thought the old lady dropped it into the ocean in the air.
0: Well, baby, I went down and got it for you.

Young Tasha, Young Shah Rukh, I'm at every party. And you got what I want, it's Sony, yeah. Pithi gala karke tu na jai chhad ke. Rab to main manga tera pyar haniye, girl. You know what I'm saying.

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1: 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Our colors will fade.